0: wanted.
1: Well, there's Audrey Hobart and Sue Me. That's coming in number 29, up a spot from last week. You know what I love are those NPR, I think, started at the Tiny Desk concerts. They're so good, and everybody's done them, I feel like, now. It's almost like Hot Ones, you know, where they eat chicken wings and celebrities talk. Like, it started way back, I don't know how long ago, but now, like, you see the biggest stars doing Tiny Desk and eating hot chicken wings, promoting movies. It's really cool. Audrey Hobart just did her Tiny Desk. You can check that out. That was Sue Me at number 29. All right, it's Carson Daly. We are off to a rip-roaring start here to close out August, and we're going to keep it moving with another song that was up just one spot in the last 7 days. It's from Shakira and Burna Boy. Here's Die Die on the Daily Download. This week's Top 30.

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2: I'm Carson Daly with a song that came out last summer but has only recently started to chart, mostly thanks to it being included in the new movie Spider-Man Brand New Day. 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

Yeah, I mean, the song's a year old, but better late than never, right? Today's day and age, we get songs that are promoted in movies that come back from 10 years ago and all of a sudden become hot again. So there's no real single track to the top, as they say. Good for Tame Impala, who put out Loser last year, and here it is now, thanks to the Spider-Man Brand New Day, like a thing again, which we're psyched about because we love the band. So that's Tame Impala, our pick of the week on the Daily Download. 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All right, let's get back to it. I am Carson Daly. We're off to a great start here. And Olivia Dean just played at the Madison Square Garden in New York. I didn't go, but my colleague Chanel Jones went from the Today Show. And also Jenna Bush Hager, who I work with, she took her daughters to that. And I really feel like it was a missed opportunity. I couldn't get a chance to go, but I love Olivia Dean. And we had Ray on our show, and they both are a year apart from that Brit school over in London. They went to the Performing Arts School, and they're both just two great young female artists on the scene right now. And congrats to Olivia, who got her first MTV VMA nomination for Man I Need. It is up for Song of the Year, so we're pulling for her. So let's play her. Olivia Dean's A Couple Minutes is on our show, up a spot from last week to number 27. This is the Daily Download.

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1: Pink Panthers and Zara Larsson nominated for 5 MTV VMAs. Wow, for Stateside Remix. And over here on the radio show, they moved into spot number 26. It is the Daily Download. We do this week's Top 30 every week right here. Thanks for tuning in. I'm your host, Carson Daly, and I have a triple D now, which is a Daily Download debut. Brand new song to the show. I know. Shout out Guy Fieri, Diners, Drive-Ins, and Dives. I watch it all the time, too. We're borrowing the idea of that. The next song here is Ariana Grande. It was our number one trending track last week on the TT5, and now she makes her debut officially on the countdown. Here is Petal, number 25.

0: the deeper it hurts. More vivid and wise what I feel I deserve. Yeah, cause I feel way too fabulous.
1: Meek, who moves into spot number 24 with her viral global hit song, of course, that is Fabulous. I'm Carson Daly. It's that time of the show where we try and take a quick pause here and play a song that we just think is so good. It's going to be coming soon to our countdown in a matter of time. And let's see what we got for you today.
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1: So I've always been a big fan of Akon. Akon is from Senegal. I used to hang with him just a little bit through mutual friends, kind of back in my MTV days. Then he took some time off, but this is a guy who is so smart, so cool, knows how to write an incredible song, and works really hard. And it's been great just recently, I feel like, in the last few years to watch the return of Akon to popular music. And I've been playing the song as just an extra the past couple of weeks to see, you know, maybe you guys would like it too. And I feel like it's starting to chart. So let's play it again. We're going to play Ringtone. Again, this is Akon coming soon to the Daily Download.

Akon and Ringtone, Just Cause We Felt Like It. That is our coming soon track. He wrapped up the U.S. leg of his co-headlining tour with Neo. They will move the show up north and do some Canada dates in September, and we hope the tour is going well for them. Akon, and that was Ringtone, our coming soon track. 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

Mars, ladies and gentlemen. I just might. I was hanging out with Ray, the fantastic new artist from Over the Pond, who did a concert on the Today Show Plaza. She sings that, Where in the Hell is My Husband? Is that the name of it? Where the Hell is My Husband? Yeah, that's the right one. And I don't want a ring, She wants a ring. Someone give her a ring. Might be Michael B. Jordan from what I'm reading. But that's neither here nor there. Ray is opening up for Bruno Mars on some dates. She did it at MetLife Stadium here in New Jersey, in the New York area recently. And that is a heck of a show to go to. You get Ray's incredible show. It's so good. And then, of course, you get Bruno Mars. Awesome. Bruno up for 5 VMAs, including Artist of the Year. And the other 4 noms are for that song, I Just Might, which I just played at number 23. Let's keep her moving, shall we? We're going to go from Bruno to the Beaches. Here's Edge of the Earth, up 2 spots, now at number 22.

0: Olivia Dean there, standing number 21, just outside our top 20. So easy to fall in love. Olivia has her first of many VMA nominations, that is for sure. Man I Need is up for Song of the Year. I say it has a good shot of winning, actually. I'm Carson Daly, 10 songs down and 20 more to go. The Daily Download, this week's top 30, rolls on to close out August next.
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0: All right, it's Carson Daly with the song that was number one on this very weekend back in 2022. So here we go. We're going back 4 years for Nicky Ure. Here is Sunroof, our former number one today on the Daily Download.

0: Former number one. That was one of the biggest summer songs of 2022. Nicky Yore, Sunroof. Our former number one, sponsored by Wyman. Wyman Stainless Steel 3-in-1. Clean, shine, protect. Your kitchen says a lot about you. Let it brag. Hello, everybody. Hope you had a good month of August because it is gone. And here we are with our top 20 now, French Montana and Max B. Here's Ever Since You Left Me, right where it was a week ago on the Daily Download.
1: 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I went deaf on it.

0: That is Cat's Eye. Okay, so they made a nice move because I played them last week at number 25, and I noticed now they're up 6 spots to 19 for Animals, so good for them. By the way, their new EP Wild is out now, and their documentary Wild Hearts is in select theaters, so you can check that out. Lots going on in the Cat's Eye world, as you know. 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Cat's Eye seems to be moving right along regardless. 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It's Carson Daly, and don't forget, our top 18 songs are still in front of us, everybody. We got something awesome. We got something new from Karol G and Bruno Mars, plus Stella Lefty, Malcolm Todd, Olivia Rodrigo, Niall Horan, and the list goes on. The month of August might be ending, but the awesome artists continue. Plus our trending top five, it's all coming up next right here. 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
1: I am your host, Carson Daly. Always fun to play radio here. Thank you so much for listening. By the way, I'm not leaving The Voice. I feel like a couple weeks ago, some press came out that said that the great Keke Palmer, who's an incredibly talented, like, does everything, acts, produces, directs, sings, does it all. Keke is hosting a spinoff show of The Voice where celebrities come on and try and get people to turn chairs. And we're making it. I'm producing it. But The Voice that I host is a different show, and it's still on. In fact, it's on this September. But there was some shoddy press about it recently, and I had everybody and their brother asking me, have you been replaced on The Voice? And I said, no, I think the press release just didn't clarify that enough. I put out a statement on my Instagram page to try and clear it up. But anyway, you know how those press thing goes. Somebody hears a headline and then everybody gloms on. But no, I am still at The Voice. I am still the host of The Voice. I invite you to tune in. Keke's going to be killer on Celebrity Voice. It's a different type of show. It's so fun. And that's going to be on in the spring of next year on NBC. So it's all in the family. It's all good. Here's a little extra goodie for you on the Daily Download.

is the little Irish lad, my buddy Niall Horan, who I miss so much. He is on his tour. You know, he was a coach on The Voice, and he's just such a good dude to have around, to hang around. I can't say enough good things about Niall Horan. People ask me all the time, what's so-and-so like? Well, you know, who's nice? Who's not? I'm like, man, Niall Horan, there's a good one for you right there. He's a real one. So shout out to Niall. Taste So Good's number 18. And what else am I going to tell you about that? Well, that's it. All right, it's Carson Daly, Daily Download. Martin Garrix, Ed Sheeran, number 17 is Repeat It. Ed nominated for 4 VMAs. Let's play it. 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

0: Oh, and there's the other song that jumped six spots today. I don't know if I had mentioned that we played Cat's Eye. Animal had jumped six spots, and there was a tie for the biggest move of the week. In fact, I don't think I said that. But now you know, two artists moved six spots, bettering themselves, and they are Cat's Eye and Olivia Rodrigo. So their stupid song, and it's number 16 now. Congratulations, Olivia, on the daily download. I'm sure that being the biggest mover is one of your greatest accomplishments. How could it not be? It's Carson Daly. It's time for the mini little countdown. Oh, everybody loves little mini things. Well, this is no exception. It's the top five songs, the most trending songs that are out there. Let's see why. Let's play them.
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0: Starting off with Tame Impala, who's in fifth this week. Meek is number four. I just got my heart broken, but all of which are fabulous. Yeah, I'm back in therapy, but all of which are fabulous. Number three is Jason Derulo. She

The TT5 number one song this week goes to Karol G and Bruno Mars. That's right. I teased it earlier. Told you I had something new, and it was big. And here it is. This is Still. It's the top trending song on the Daily Download TT5.

That is Karol G, who's having the best week ever. Her sixth album debuted at number one on the Billboard Top Latin Albums chart. That ended Bad Bunny's record-breaking 77-week run to the top. And her new song with Bruno that we just played right there still is the number one trending song on The Daily Download, the biggest countdown show on earth. So congrats to Karol G, who's just killing it this week. That's awesome. TT5, sponsored by NHTSA. 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If you feel different, you drive different. 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All right, that wraps things up for the mini countdown. All the trending tracks have been tucked away, and we'll check them out again next week. Meanwhile, let's get back to the big list. This week's top 30. And Malcolm Todd's tour is going to kick off Wednesday in Irving, Texas. Here's Earrings, up a spot, number 15 on the Daily Download. This week's top 30.

0: right. So Boston from Stella Lefty, who, by the way, her new album Long Way Home is out. You don't have to just listen to Boston. You can get her record and check out all her other stuffs, all her other songs, or all her whatever. And by the way, shout out to Stella, who got her first VMA nom, Best New Artist. And the other is for Best Country, I think, for her viral hit Boston. I don't categorize it necessarily as a country song, but all right. And that's going to end up at number 14 here. So good for Stella. It's Carson Daly. 13 more songs to get to in our quest to get to number one. We're going to hear from Benson Boone. Yes, I'm going to play Gracie. We'll do some Bieber. We'll get another Diet Coke. And then we'll all talk about it right after this. On the Daily Download, this week's Top 30.
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Well, there is Gracie Abrams, who of course is up for multiple MTV VMAs, including Video of the Year, Artist of the Year, and Song of the Year. So all the big categories. And over here on the national or North American radio scene, I should say, that song, Hit the Wall, is going to end up in 13th place. Not too shabby. This is the Daily Download. I'm Carson Daly. And at Benson Boone's LA tour stop, he wore a Spider-Man mask while landing backflips in the Spider-Man pose. That is just perfect. First time I ever saw him backflip off a piano, I thought of Spider-Man. That's been all over your social feeds, I'm sure. If you're wondering how many backflips the guy does during a show in LA, he did 8. You can Google it. So Benson takes his tour to Little Rock, Arkansas this weekend, and then to Kansas City, Omaha, and Casper, Wyoming. Will he do as many backflips in your state? I don't know, but let us know. The Time of My Life, here is Benson Boone. This is song number 12 on our list of 30 awesome songs on the Daily Download.

0: There he is, a little Bieber for your dining and dancing pleasures today. Speed Demon fell a little bit. Not too bad. It was in the top 10 last week. Now it's at number 11, so it falls four spots. Okay, I'm Carson Daly. The best of the week is coming up. Our top 10, Zara Larsson, Somber, Teddy Swims, and now with Bieber out of the top 10, that made room for somebody. We'll find out who on the Daily Download. And of course, your number one song in North America is on the way.
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There's the man. That's Mr. Teddy Swims moving up a spot, kicking off our top 10, Mr. Know-It-All. And I'm Carson Daly, the Daily Download, this week's top 30, MTV VMAs. That's where I first met Teddy Swims. Me and my son Jackson were pulling into the red carpet. He was in the car in front of us. We both got out, and I had never met him. And I went right up to him. I was like, bro, I'm an old head in the business, but you're such a great reason for the internet to launch stars. Like, I'm so glad you got discovered thanks to social media and your own independence. And he's such a sweetheart, man. Such a great guy. What a talent, too. It's awesome. Anyway, so those VMAs are happening September 27th. We're going to play Somber right now, who's nominated for two. Best Alternative for Homewrecker, and then also Best Art Direction, which is cool, for this song, My Body Isn't Ready. Number 9 on the Daily Download.

0: Zara Larsson, and she has released a very special fantasy-themed music video for Midnight Sun. If you haven't seen it, the song's going to end the month up two spots in our top 10 at number 8. I'm Carson Daly. A lot more coming up, but we are getting closer to number 1. We've got Ariana, Ella Langley, Bruno Mars, and we're also going to do a really fun summer throwback that I'm going to go back to 2012 for, from an artist with three names. How about that? Think about your three-named artist from, like, you know, 2012, if you can remember back that far. That's what I'm going to play. Here's a hint. Maybe. Plus your top 7 coming up next on The Daily Download.
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0: Extra. All right, it's Carson Daly, and you know what? I have a couple of extra minutes right now to pause from the top 30 countdown and play something that isn't quite on the charts yet. Here it is on the Daily Download, an extra.

That was a massive song back in 2012. Carly Rae Jepsen, who's doing some Broadway work. I just remember reporting recently on the Today Show. One of the Broadway plays wrote, I think, a lot of the music for it. Call Me Maybe was our throwback selection. And yeah, that many years ago, it was the summer jam. And feels good to play that. So that was a really fun pop song from Carly Rae. All right, that's our throwback. On the Daily Download, here we are, the end of August, and I'm happy to be here with you, trying to get to that number one song in North America, and we're getting closer. We're up to number 7, where we got Dominic Fike, who announced his third studio album is going to be called How to Quit Smoking. Not sure what the correlation is, but he says it's going to be like a living album concept that he's writing, recording, and releasing in real time while on tour. That's an interesting approach. I'd love to learn more about that. In fact, I'll research that for next week. Meanwhile, here's Baby Doll, number 7 on the Daily Download.

0: MTV VMAs. I know, I'm talking a lot about it. I'm a VJ. I'm a former MTV VJ. It's in your DNA. When you're a former VJ on MTV, it's like being, I would imagine, like, I don't know, like an Iron Chef, you know, like you're sort of that for life, right? Like we say that about the coaches on The Voice. Once you've been a coach on The Voice in the big red chair, like you can go away and come back, you know, it's a lifestyle. It's not a gig. And so I'm talking about the VMAs, which is always so much fun to go to. Ella's got her first two nominations for Song of the Year and Best Country, both obviously for choosing Texas, which we just played at number six. Speaking of the VMAs, Bruno's up for five, including Artist of the Year. Risk It All falls three spots to number five this week on the Daily Download.
1: For just

Ariana Grande nominated for 7 VMAs, including Artist of the Year. Hate That I Made You Love Me is up for Video of the Year and Best Pop. But by the way, Madonna's the big story about the VMAs. I think it's 11 nominations, like the most in her career. And by the way, she got the Video Vanguard Award, which is like the Lifetime Achievement Award, like the biggest award you can get, way back in like, you know, the mid to late 80s. So shout out to Madonna. But anyway, Ari's up for 7, and that song there is up to spot number 4. Hi, I'm Carson Daly here with the top 30 songs in America, absolutely free. No charge to you. 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

0: I'm Carson Daly, and the top three songs are coming up next. The Daily Download rolls on with Olivia Rodrigo, who dethroned Tame Impala and Jenny just last week. We'll see if she is hanging out at the top spot again, or maybe Dracula's going to find its way back to number one. We'll sort it out after this on The Daily Download.
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2: 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I am your host, Carson Daly. 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Top 30 songs in North America, and it all comes down to these three, ladies and gentlemen. I call it bronze, metal, silver, and gold. The bronze is going to be Taylor Swift today, nominated for 9 VMAs. By the way, she's tied with Beyonce for all-time VMA winner. They both have 30. If Taylor can just win one on September 27th, she'll have the outright lead. So there's that in the background. Meanwhile, I Knew It, I Knew You is actually up a spot from last week and takes bronze on the Daily Download.

0: right, so Tame Impala get a little ground back. They move back into spot number 2 this week. Remember, last week they lost the number 1 spot, but they had been at number 1 and they went to number 3. So they do make up a little bit of ground, which is good for them. All right, so we heard Dracula the remix, and now it's time for the number 1 song.
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1: All right, Olivia's number one, but I'll tell you what, Tame Impala and Jenny are number two. So there's votes coming in, there's things happening behind the scenes that I'm not even aware of, so we should look out for this little competition we got going here. Who's QB1 and who's the backup? I don't know, but Olivia takes the top spot today with Drop Dead. Congrats to her and her two nominations for the VMAs. Her best alternative for her song The Cure, and best pop for the one that we just heard, Drop Dead. That's a wrap. Not only on August, but on another edition of the Daily Download Top 30 Countdown. I've been your host, Carson Daly. Thank you so much for listening. By the way, I'm not leaving The Voice. I feel like a couple weeks ago, some press came out that said that the great Kiki Palmer, who's an incredibly talented, like, does everything, acts, produces, directs, sings, does it all. Kiki is hosting a spinoff show of The Voice where celebrities come on and try and get people to turn chairs. And we're making it. I'm producing it. But The Voice that I host is a different show, and it's still on. In fact, it's on this September, but there was some shoddy press about it recently, and I had everybody and their brother asking me, have you been replaced on The Voice? And I said, no, I think the press release just didn't clarify that enough. I put out a statement on my Instagram page to try and clear it up. But anyway, you know how those press thing goes. Somebody hears a headline and then everybody gloms on. But no, I am still at The Voice. I am still the host of The Voice. I invite you to tune in. Kiki's going to be killer on Celebrity Voice. It's a different type of show. It's so fun. And that's going to be on in the spring of next year on NBC. So it's all in the family. It's all good. And thanks so much for listening. We'll be back next weekend to do it all over again, counting down the biggest songs in North America. See you in September.
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1: Hey, Eric, what can we do for you?
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1: I don't want to assume anything, but it sounds like you've got an extra spark in your voice. Are you excited for the school year to start again?
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1: Yes.
2: Yeah.
1: You know,
2: yeah.
1: Of course, we love our kids, right, Eric? But it's nice that they get to go back to school.
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0: 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Hello, J-Bo.
2: Good day, sir.
0: Hello, Kenny.
3: Hey, now.
0: Hi, Heather.
4: What up?
0: Can I share with you the wildest moment of my weekend?
2: Sure.
0: Okay. I captured it as it happened, so you can hear it for yourself.
5: I am reporting from the scene of an argument between two little sisters.
0: Okay, so my one daughter, Willa, is 8. My other one is 6. And this is what I got in the middle of.
5: Hey, Noah, can you tell me, what did your sister Willa call you just a few moments ago?
6: A dirty tick.
0: Have you ever been called a dirty tick?
2: No, but that feels really harsh.
0: It was...
2: It just sounds mean.
0: Yeah,
4: it's
0: that
4: the dirty
0: age.
4: Part that really gets me.
0: Right.
5: A dirty tick?
6: Yeah.
5: Why did she call you that?
6: Because I was being a little mean to her.
0: So she acknowledges she was being a little mean. So that's what caused the insult.
5: You were being a little mean to her?
6: Yeah, because I wouldn't let her use my bookshelf. That was my bookshelf.
0: They're fighting over who gets to use a bookshelf. Storage space is what they're fighting over here.
5: Now, what did you call Willa?
6: I called her a half mosquito, half tick.
0: Now, which one is worse, being a dirty tick or being a half mosquito, half tick? J-Bo?
2: I'm going to say dirty tick still.
0: Okay. Kenny? Yeah.
3: I think two parasites are worse than one, the half mosquito, half tick.
0: What would you prefer, Heather?
4: I don't prefer either, but dirty tick is definitely worse.
0: And I feel like the mosquito and the tick coming together is a whole new problem for our world. So that to me feels worse.
5: That was your response?
6: Yeah.
0: I don't know why they're all laughing now. They're laughing it up together.
5: Well, how do you feel after being called a dirty tick?
6: She started crying like a little baby. That's another mean word.
0: Yeah, you just got one more jab in there.
2: A little baby.
0: Baby is one of the worst words to them. Still, at this point, I thought they'd be over that. But
2: no,
0: they...
2: once you get older, you don't mind being called baby.
0: Right. It's a wild time. This is the tornado that I'm dealing with at home, but grateful to be here with you guys today. Hello. Yay. Welcome to another week. Also, if you're listening and you want to jump in on the conversation, I can't give out the phone number enough. It's 877-RADIO-TJ. Here's what happens. You'll either catch us in the studio or you'll get our voicemail. We've got a bunch of voicemails we have to get to today. We just hope to get you on the radio soon. 877-RADIO-TJ. That is our phone number. We have a bunch to get into beyond that. We're going to get to Luna's Animal Tales, the biggest stories and animal headlines. Also, a dad takes it upon himself at a 9-year-old's football game and trips the person on the field to get involved with the game a little bit. So parents and their sports, they're going to the next level. Apple lowering their prices. Wait until you hear what they're lowering their prices on. It's going to make you feel great about our tech sector. Are you guys ready to do this?
2: Yes, sir.
0: Here we go.
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1: Have you ever gone kayaking down a river, TJ?
2: Man, please. TJ, kayaking a river? Okay.
3: Try to get him to a river first.
4: Have you ever dipped your toe in a river?
2: Do you know what a kayak looks like, TJ?
0: Yeah. Is the kayak the raft, or is that raft?
2: A raft is a raft.
0: Okay, gotcha. I thought so. Why do you ask, Michael?
1: Because Saturday, I went with a group of friends.
2: Fun.
0: Cool.
2: I like that.
0: I've decided not to go on those little boats in bodies of water. Do you want to know why, Michael?
1: I'm sure I can guess, but go ahead.
0: Well, go ahead. Take a guess.
1: You tipped over in one once?
0: No. So I was in high school, and they took the whole class whitewater rafting. And this kid, who was a big bully, he was a big, like, sports star in the school, he clotheslined me into the water. And it happened so fast, my eyes were open, and I saw there was a big pointy rock right next to my head, almost smashed it. And that could have been the end right there. And it really freaked me out. And everyone was pointing and laughing when I got back into the boat, soaked.
1: Okay, well, other than the clotheslining, I think you and I are a bit different in the sense that falling out of a raft into the river actually, it's part of the fun for me.
0: Oh, okay. Well, good.
3: Yeah, but when it's your choice, when it's not your choice, it's not
2: fun. Yeah, it's a little scary. Yeah.
0: Right, yeah.
1: And I have a message for anyone who's currently listening who might want to try inflatable kayaking down a river.
0: All right, go ahead, quickly.
1: The informal safety-ignoring rule of kayaking down a river is you find the biggest rapids you can and you just plow right through them.
3: Talking about.
0: There you go.
3: Yeah, boy.
0: That's our guy right there. Michael, it's great to talk to you. You have a great rest of the week, okay?
1: I will, and all hopefully right. I'll get to do that again soon.
0: Yeah.
1: Those last three rapids were fun.
0: Yeah, bring your chicken next time.
2: Chicken will love that.
0: Be a great shot for Instagram, right?
1: Bad idea.
0: All right.
2: We agree. Yeah.
0: We'll talk to you soon, Michael.
2: Take care, Michael.
0: By the way, Michael knows how to use the phone number, 877-RADIO-TJ. 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

0: This is the Emerald Coast, number one hit music station, Z96. This is the TJ Show, our news. It sounds different around here. Kenny reads through every story he can find, and then he brings us the most interesting ones. Kenny, what's happening on the planet today?
1: Police and Anheuser-Busch are on the lookout for the thieves that stole approximately 40,000 pounds worth of Pabst Blue Ribbon beer, valued at $25,000 in Montclair, California.
0: Wow, look at that. How do you get a truck with all that beer?
1: Interesting. This appears to be one of those elaborate heists. So this was stolen from a distribution center. Apparently, the thieves forged documents to make it seem like they were the people there to pick up the beer to take it to its eventual delivery location. But they weren't indeed those people. They were carrying fake documents.
2: There's a movie that came out recently. I think it's on Netflix. Kiki Palmer's in it. Eddie Murphy. Pete Davidson. It's slightly like this, except for they're not stealing beer, they're stealing money. It's the same thing.
3: It's a better investment, I think.
2: Yeah, well, I agree.
0: Ever since I saw, I don't know how you guys feel about this, but ever since I saw Sheep Detectives, I've been wanting to get involved in something cool, like a code or something we can crack together. J-Bo,
3: Puzzle? Do you want to do a puzzle?
0: No, it's not a puzzle. It's more like we get involved with something. How cool would it be if we go, that's the guy, and then I give it my best sprint ever, and I jump on top of him? You would think so much more of me, J-Bo.
2: I don't want to go to jail.
0: No, but we'd be heroes.
1: Could we start with an escape room and then work our way to something like this? I don't know.
0: I'm open to it. I need to solve a crime.
1: Well, here's the deal. So the police are on the lookout for these thieves. Also, Anheuser-Busch and Pabst Blue Ribbon, they are offering a reward for information leading to the recapture of this $25,000 worth of beer. They're offering half the value, so $12,500 for information that leads to that recovery.
0: That's what I'm talking about.
2: The movie I was referring to is called The Pickup. It's on Amazon Prime, not Netflix, my bad.
0: Okay, all good. Listen, you think about it today. Get back to me tomorrow.
2: Oh, no.
0: Let's team up on something.
2: I don't want to be involved.
0: I'd love to be like, yo, Officer J-Bo, I think that's the guy. I just want to say it once in my life. That's it. All right, Kenny, what else you got?
1: Well, I know in this room there has been discussion about hiding snacks from people who we live with.
0: Oh, yes. Well, you're the best at it, J-Bo.
2: I try to hide my snacks from my husband, Archie.
0: What is your best, remind me, where is the best spot where you've had the most success?
2: At least I should say I used to hide my snacks. Now I'm recovered. I feel like I should share more.
0: Okay.
2: But I used to just hide them behind other things or in like different boxes.
0: Right. Like, didn't you have one snack in a shoebox one time?
2: A shoebox? I also had a snack in a different like empty cereal box. It didn't have cereal in it. It was empty of cereal but had other things in it.
0: Yeah, you got to save these things. I always recycle this stuff and I have terrible hiding spots.
1: Well, one couple, I guess, really took it to an extreme. Their kids always asking for sweets. They spent $2,000 building a DIY secret dessert closet in their bedroom just so they could hide sweets from their kids.
0: Yeah, there you go.
2: That's excessive. Just tell your kids, no, this is mine.
0: Yeah, it's easier said than done. You'd think in theory that would work. My kids don't listen to me, and it's very upsetting.
2: I can't see that. My mom used to hide sweets and treats in her room, and we knew we weren't allowed in her room until she was home and she allowed us into her room. So she was able to keep her sweets.
0: That's having authority. And knowing how to use it.
2: It's
0: right
2: also yet. Being scared. I was very scared as a child. Yeah.
0: Thanks for keeping us somewhat informed.
1: That's what's happening.
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1: This is the TJ Show. I feel like the headlines we see every day, it's getting almost cartoonish. They're so bizarre, you can't even believe this is real life.
2: Yeah, that's true.
1: So this headline reads, Wisconsin dad cited after racing onto field, tripping 9-year-old during youth football game. I mean, you can't make this stuff up.
3: The video is incredible.
4: Why?
1: I mean, I will say, I would like to be at this game, assuming no one was hurt. I would like to witness this for myself, and I guess we all can, right? It's in the video.
3: Yeah, thankfully nobody was hurt.
1: But it's terrible.
4: I mean, to be fair, there are a bunch of kids I've seen that I've wanted to tackle, but I've never done it.
1: You would never do it.
4: No, I would never do it. I've thought it, but I would never do it.
1: And, you know, I'm thinking about it. Could you imagine? Like, I couldn't even think about if another dad did that to my own kid. I'd be
2: right.
1: Like, are
2: you
1: kidding me?
2: Yeah, ready to fight.
1: Yeah. Get at it. Yeah, you would see me attempt. I might even have to get beaten up over it. Or maybe I would win and impress you all. Ooh. But that would be the thing that would probably push me over the line. Well, maybe not. I don't know. I have to be there. It just upsets me thinking about it.
3: Yeah.
1: A 41-year-old Milwaukee father runs onto the football field. I guess the kid was going for a touchdown. He explained, after the police started talking to him, that he felt like the kids were too big and feared the son would get hurt. Now, your kid's not supposed to play football, if that's how you feel. Like, I think that. Mm-hmm. I don't want my kids playing these crazy sports because I don't want them to get hurt. And I go, if you do it, you will probably get hurt, which is not probably the best parenting in the world. But I don't want my kids on a football field. But they're also, they don't want to play football. They're dancing. But I guess he got a $313 fine. Prosecutors reviewed the case and determined it wasn't criteria for felony child abuse, which is good. And the 9-year-old was not injured. So they actually ended the game early. So now they ruined the fun for everyone. They said, we're going home. And they ended the game.
2: Why are we hearing from the guy who committed the crime and not the victim or the victim's parents?
1: That's a great question. I'm sure it'll be a Netflix documentary soon, right?
2: I want to know what the parents think about all this, or even a child having an adult come after him. I'm like, can you tell us a story of where, like, you accidentally went through a pitch at some guy and he came at you with a bat?
3: Well, I used to get paid to catch pitching lessons, and I accidentally threw the ball over the pitcher's head. It hit his father, and the father grabbed the fungo bat out of the pitching coach's hand and came after me with the bat.
1: You imagine this?
3: Yeah. As if he were going to hit me.
2: And you were a child.
3: I was 16 years old.
2: Yeah, that's scary.
1: And that was old school. That was way back in the day.
2: I can imagine. Like, well, I want to hear from the kid.
3: Yeah. Well, something like this actually happened on my freshman basketball team. The coach, who wasn't a father of any of the players, but we were so bad, we only won one game all year. Oof. And we had the ball stolen from us again. The other team's up the floor, about to do a fast break. My coach stepped onto the floor and stole the ball away from the kid because he was just sick and tired of us losing.
2: I've had enough. Yeah. I've had enough.
4: You guys can't win. I'll just play for you.
1: See, if this kind of thing is happening at youth sports, I'm in.
3: Yeah.
1: Sign me up. That's the kind of stuff I want to see. This is the TJ Show.
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0: the number one hit music station, Z96. This is the TJ Show, our news. It sounds different around here. Kenny reads through every story he can find, and then he brings us the most interesting ones. Kenny, what's happening on the planet today?
1: Congratulations to the tiny island nation of Curaçao. They just won their second Little League World Series title. They defeated Nevada 11-2 yesterday.
0: So, Little League World Series, I guess I didn't register this. It's of the world.
1: Yeah, the Little League is a massive global organization, and you have teams from Asia, all the continent. Everybody's represented.
0: That's cool.
2: It's That's amazing. Great.
0: I wonder why they don't do that in Major League Baseball. Like, why not go up against all the other countries? It'd be like a World Cup type thing.
1: Well, I mean, to some degree you do. The players from around the world who are great at baseball come to the major leagues and play in the United States. Much like in soccer, a lot of them go to England or other European countries. Okay. They could be from anywhere in the world.
2: But don't they have, like, the World Classic?
1: They do have
2: too?
1: the World Baseball Classic.
2: They have national teams, right?
1: Like, every they do have
2: team.
1: National tournaments like the World Cup. They do
0: all right,
1: have that.
0: So there you go.
1: Yeah, so Curaçao, interesting. This is their second championship. They won before in 2004. I did not realize this, but they produce more Major League Baseball players per capita than any other country in the world.
0: Look at that.
2: Okay.
1: So 17 major leaguers came from Curaçao, but their population is only 150,000. So compared to the United States, it doesn't stack up. Compared to places like the Dominican Republic, who have a bigger population, it doesn't stack up. But there's something in the water in Curaçao, and they create big-time baseball players. They had a kid pitching yesterday who he could throw 80 miles per hour.
0: That's
1: He's
0: amazing.
1: 12 years old.
2: And oh, my God.
1: From 45 feet away, that's the distance for Little League compared to 60 feet for Major League. They say that's over 100 miles per hour compared to Major League Baseball players.
0: Man.
2: Wow. Jeez.
0: If only I wasn't afraid. They put me at third base when I was playing Little League, and I was terrified of the ball getting hit to me. That was my big hurdle. That kind of kept me out of this conversation. Yeah.
3: It feels like not just baseball, too. Curaçao did really well in the World Cup this year. Mm-hmm. I think it was their first time ever being in it.
1: That's wow. right. The first time they ever qualified for the group stages, and that was what the announcers in the game yesterday were talking about, is that baseball has been in the blood of Curaçao forever, but now more and more kids are interested in soccer. So I wonder if they'll keep on churning out Major League Baseball players, because a lot of the kids want to play football.
0: Awesome. Good job. Kenny, what else do you have?
1: TJ, this I think you'll love. So a long-forgotten watch was discovered and sold for more than $80,000 at auction.
0: Look at that. I'm always keeping my eye on those auctions. I love them. And I never know which watch is valuable. Some of them say Rolex, but is it a real Rolex?
2: Yeah.
0: That's the big question.
2: You have to load a photo of it onto, like, Google, and then Google will tell you what it is.
1: Yeah, this one was a Patek Philippe from the 1930s. Apparently, the grandmother who owned it since passed, there was legend that she had an expensive watch, but I guess the family forgot about it. They recently went through her things, found it, and it turned out it was way more expensive than they even initially thought.
0: People are way into these watches. Mm-hmm. Some of them have million-dollar watches that they're wearing. It was carried from this generation to that generation. It's fascinating. Kenny, thanks for keeping us somewhat informed.
1: That's what's happening.
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0: Z96 plays the best music. This is the TJ Show. And many years ago, my wife Jess left the house and saw my dog Luna was there all alone in the living room. She thought, you know what? Let me turn the radio on. Keep her company. She'll hear Dad's voice. Well, turns out, put her to sleep. She was so bored with our show. And it was because we were only talking about human-related issues. So we switched that up real fast. We started featuring the biggest stories in animal headlines. We called it Luna's Animal Tales. Now, still waiting by the radio, always hoping this segment will pop on. Other pets love it, too. Even humans like this. Let's get right into it. Remember we were hearing about the marmots last week? Their, like, funding to be studied was cut, and they were raising money on OnlyFans?
1: Yes.
0: Well, these yellow-bellied marmots are wreaking havoc on hikers and campers in California's Sequoia National Park. They steal shoes, backpacks, they chew through gear, even disable vehicles, often.
1: Maybe they're hoping to sell those shoes since they are, you know, trying to raise money for themselves.
2: They're sneakerheads.
1: Yeah.
0: It could be anything. One hiker says he woke up from a nap on a mountain hike last month to find a marmot's tongue was in his ear.
1: Oh my goodness. What a way to wake up.
0: He said, it scared the bleep out of me. You don't expect to get licked when you go to sleep in the woods. Other hikers have lost gear. A hiker named Jeff says he now ties his shoes together after a marmot previously stole one. These are like ground squirrels. They're big. They can get...
2: Yeah. They're like groundhogs.
0: Yeah, they could be the size of a little dog.
2: Mm-hmm.
0: He later spotted the animal peeking at him from behind a log. He reached underneath the log, found his shoe.
1: That's hilarious.
0: Marmots crawl under vehicles. They get into engine compartments, chew through radiator hoses. They now have a system where you can drive over a big tarp and wrap your car so the marmots can't get to it. And they finally figured out, okay, well, that's a way to keep them away, at least for now. So they're working on the marmot issue. But it's their house. I mean, it's where they live.
1: Mm-hmm.
0: You're driving into their home.
2: Yeah, apparently they like salt. So that's why they go for these things.
0: Yeah, like
2: the car, the like sweatshirts that are maybe sweaty or something like that.
0: Right, like if the backpack, if the straps have your sweat on.
2: Right, yeah, they'll go for it.
0: They go right into it. Then there's a woman who is an animal influencer. She walked into a shelter and said, I want to see your least wanted dog. They found a pit bull that had, quote, zero adoption applications. No one wanted this baby. And the thing was so depressed, it had its head on the ground. Took her out for a ride on the town. This dog has like a whole new life in it because of Rachel, the social media influencer that took Nancy the pit bull out for a ride in the town. Apparently, she keeps getting dogs adopted, which is
1: great. That's
0: great. And finally, there is a guy who saved baby otters. He's a fisherman named Gordon. There were.
2: Did you say he's Gordon Fisherman?
0: Yes.
2: Okay. Gordon's Fisherman.
0: You can't make this stuff up. There were three baby otters tangled in fishing nets, and two of them were fine. He cut them out, but then the third wasn't moving. Gave him a little heart pump. Nothing was going on. Grabbed it, picked it up, wrapped his mouth around the mouth of the otter, and breathed into him. Turns out, this saved the otter. They put it into rehab, and yeah, after a week only, they were able to release it back into the wild, and Gordon got to see his baby otter go off and live a wonderful otter life.
1: That is a sweet story.
0: So there you go. Luna's Animal Tales, the biggest stories and animal headlines on the TJ Show.
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0: 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Had a whole bunch of voicemails waiting for us today. Thank you for calling 877-RADIO-TJ. You'll either catch us in the studio or get our voicemail like Sherry did.
1: Hey, guys. This is Sherry from Colorado Springs. I'm your story lady. I've been listening to you talking about the vegetarian meat. I'm a meatosaurus, but I don't object to you being a vegetarian. You do what you do.
0: No, okay. Let me clarify. So I'm not a vegetarian. She called herself a meatosaurus, by the way.
2: Yeah, that's great.
0: That is great. So PETA, who happens to listen to our show, they sent me fake fish because I'm a fan of tin fish. And I did eat it, and I did say it was delicious. I also did say I'm going to continue to eat tin fish because I do love
2: that
0: it.
2: That is true.
0: A lot of protein.
1: Back when I was pregnant with my daughter, and I didn't know I was pregnant at the time, but I was just really weak, and I went to the doctor, and he drew some blood, and he said I was, like, horribly anemic. Mm. So he gave me a prescription for the butcher.
0: By the way, how do I get one of those?
2: I love that.
3: I'll write you one.
1: And for 2 weeks, I had to eat 2 pieces of raw liver every day.
3: Okay.
1: And I did it. The butcher thought it was hilarious.
0: I love this.
2: Did you say raw liver?
0: Raw liver. Yeah, that can't be. Is this the start of a joke?
3: It sounds like it. It sounds like
0: can you eat raw liver?
3: Yeah, I think you can.
0: I don't know.
1: I had a prescription for that, but I went in every single day, got 2 slices of raw liver, and I sat there and ate it during the day. I ate it at lunchtime, and I ate it at dinner time. And it was interesting. I hope you guys have a great day. Tell everybody hi. Bye.
0: Oh, hi.
2: Oh, it wasn't a joke. It's legit.
3: No, yeah. Really? It just sounded like a joke. You go to the doctor, this prescription was 2 slices of raw liver. That sounds funny.
0: Can I sear it?
3: I don't know.
2: It's better than taking iron pills.
3: Or a chef.
2: Good for her.
3: But, I mean, my dogs eat raw liver.
0: Yeah. They're not okay, are they?
3: Oh, they're old, but they're fine.
0: All right. Here, let's keep listening. New message here.
4: Hi, this message is for TJ McCain. Hopefully, get the same one that worked 30 years ago.
0: No, I was not in radio at that point yet. I'm another TJ, but I'm sure TJ McCain is very nice.
4: Sure. Well, I stopped by one day and you put me on the air. When I stopped by the studio, I was dressed in all white and had pearls in my hair. And
0: should I just pretend like I remember the day?
2: Okay. Looking all sorts of pretty.
0: Yes, of course I remember you.
4: I don't know if you remember me, but if you do, I thought about you a few times. Thanks for helping me back in the day.
0: What did I help her with? Or what did that TJ help her with?
2: Something to make her think about you.
0: Yeah.
4: You're great. Glad to still on and talk to you soon. Bye.
0: No, I'm a different TJ, but I'm sure that TJ was doing fine work. I mean, listen, this is the cool thing about radio. You know, you remember. I was just talking over the weekend about the radio station that I grew up listening to, and I remember all the names of all the DJs. There's something different about the radio, and we see that. And that's very cool. So whoever that TJ was, good job to that TJ. Mm-hmm. And thank you for turning on this TJ Show.
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1: This is the TJ Show, our news. It sounds different around here. Kenny reads through every story he can find, and then he brings us the most interesting ones. Kenny, what's happening on the planet today?
2: Researchers at Southern Illinois University have engineered a process to transform single-use plastics and plant waste into edible, vanilla-flavored protein cookies called microbites.
1: Get out of here with this. Mm-mm. Didn't we just have a microplastic scare? Didn't we all like switch our water bottles because somebody said that there was microplastics in us? And then they were like, well, wait a minute, maybe we got that wrong. And now they want us to eat plastic cookies?
2: Well, through this process, they would transform the plastic into something that would be edible and packed with protein, according to this research.
1: You want to go first, Jabo?
3: No, thank you.
1: I'll pass.
3: I've had some pretty bad cookies where I thought it was plastic, but I'm going to pass on this one.
1: The blue chips Ahoy might be plastic. Now that Not the red ones,
4: yeah,
1: but the
4: red
1: blue
4: ones. Are the bomb.
1: No, but no. My kids tried to serve you a plastic meal. How was that
3: when you were over for dinner? They did serve me a plastic meal. I had so much, I got so full. So quick.
1: It's not the best food.
3: It's not the best.
1: Makes for a good toy.
3: It's a little bland.
1: Yeah.
2: This was developed initially for NASA's Deep Space Food Challenge. So years ago, NASA issued a challenge to anybody out there to help feed the astronauts while they're in space. And the project also aims to address both plastic pollution and world hunger. So what they've done is they take plastic bottles, soda bottles, water bottles, what have you. They also take plant waste. So imagine corn stalks or leaves. And they break them down using yeast into a carbon-rich molecule using hot, high-pressure water and oxygen. But from what this says, they combine it with fiber and starch and sweetener, and they 3D print these disc-shaped cookies, which they call micro cookies.
1: Horrible.
3: Mm-mm. No bueno.
1: All right, Kenny, what else you got? I'm done with that one.
2: Well, I will mention that they say it costs $27 per pound to produce, so I don't think this
1: like
2: is going to be seeing.
3: Sounds like a waste of money.
2: We're not going to see it on store shelves anytime soon. Also, they have to do they have to get approval for human taste testing. They still haven't done that yet.
1: Yeah, you go first.
2: Okay.
1: What else you got?
2: Well, speaking of NASA, the Nancy Grace Roman Space Telescope successfully launched yesterday on the back of a SpaceX Falcon rocket, and this is going to be a spaceship that can view 100 times wider than the Hubble telescope. It has a much more powerful camera.
1: Mm. I wonder, will we eventually know more about our universe than we can even fathom right now? I think the answer is yes, and will this be one of the ways we do it? What are we going to see?
3: You know what happens when you find out too much? You're like, oh, I wish I didn't know that. Because
1: mm-hmm.
3: I need to do something about it. I wonder if they're going to start seeing so many things and they're like, I don't want to know this.
1: Or maybe it'll...
3: We should shut this down.
1: Yeah, we might rethink our existence. And, you know, some of these things that people think are crazy, maybe you're like, oh, well, maybe there's something to that.
4: Well, we already do.
2: Scientists say that 95% of our known universe is made up of something called dark matter or dark energy. The thing is, we don't understand anything about what that is. This telescope is supposed to help us understand it. They also want to look for other planets outside of our solar system that are similar to Earth, meaning they're in a position to their star where life could possibly exist.
1: Well, let's see what we see.
2: Yeah.
1: I'm curious. Kenny, thanks for keeping us somewhat informed.
2: That's what's happening.
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0: 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Kenny, how was your weekend?
1: My weekend was pretty great. I got to hang out with two of my groomsmen, my eventual groomsmen.
0: Look at this guy getting all ready for the wedding.
1: Yeah, that's awesome. But I came away from the weekend a little bit sad because my friends are getting old and boring, and it's just sad to me.
0: Well, what does that mean?
1: Well, most of the conversation with my friend Mike and Travis, they were talking about all the stuff they can't eat anymore.
0: This seems to happen.
2: That's hilarious.
1: Yeah, that was the bulk of the conversation. My friend Mike and I, we used to go to this wing spot, and we'd get 20 wings each and go to town and have a blast. And he's like, can't do it anymore.
0: What's his problem?
1: He just, it bothers his stomach. He says it's not worth it.
0: Well, you know what? I can relate to this because I have some friends that I'll see from my high school days, and they do go down their list of what's wrong. Like, oh man, my back. It's not what he used to. And I don't default to what's wrong. I try to point out what's going right. That's the stuff we need to be focusing on.
1: My friend Travis, an Italian, he can't eat pizza anymore because he's lactose intolerant.
0: Oh. What do you mean an Italian?
2: He's Italian.
1: Yeah.
0: He's Italian.
1: He's Italian.
2: His ancestors are rolling in their grave.
1: Right. And he can't eat pizza. He says, well, he can eat like a cheese steak, but he can't have a pizza. Where cheese or dairy is the main focus of the meal, he can't have it anymore. So no ice cream, no pizza for Travis.
0: So how do you respond?
1: Sucks to be you. Like, I don't know.
2: Yeah, what is there to say?
0: Is that what you said?
1: Pretty much, because I don't have this problem. I mean, at least I don't. If it does bother my stomach, I don't care.
3: Right. Right. It's just a thing that happens to you now. So, like, if you drink milk or eat cheese, you're like, oh, I get problems. I have bathroom issues. It's just what happens when I eat milk now or drink milk now.
0: And you keep doing it.
3: Yeah, no, I just keep doing it. Yeah.
1: That's where I'm at.
0: So, are you going to talk to him about that? That he's kind of a downer?
1: Well, I was expressing that I'm sad. Like, also, my buddy Travis, we used to go to theme parks, go on roller coasters all the time. He can't do it. He gets dizzy. He gets nauseous and sick now.
0: You shouldn't be doing that anyway.
1: But I don't have that problem.
2: Keep doing it, man, if you don't have that problem.
0: Can you send him a message and tell him the feelings you're sharing with us now? Because clearly, you're not talking to him about how upset it makes you that he can't eat. The
2: Even
0: food that you want to eat.
2: It's his friend's problem, not Kenny's problem.
0: Yeah, can you express that to him?
1: Yeah, I tried to express my sadness in person, but maybe I didn't get the message.
0: Yeah, like,
1: across.
0: Why don't you say what Heather's saying? Like, just do it anyway.
1: Yeah.
0: Because it's all about you and what you want to eat.
3: Mm-hmm. But also, it's not, that's a Kenny problem. You know what I mean? Like, no, like, I have a friend who can't eat gluten anymore, and it's very, very annoying. Anytime we go anywhere, she can't eat literally anything. She has to bring her own food everywhere. But I don't tell her that. I mean, unless she's listening right now.
2: I have a friend who's vegan, and it is a topic of conversation every single time. So I just don't go out to eat with her at all.
3: Okay,
2: I'm just like, I don't want to go out to eat with you. I don't care that you're vegan. I'm going to eat all this cheese and all this meat. I do not care.
0: Meatosaurus.
2: Right. That's right.
0: Yeah.
1: I need to find new things to do with my friends now.
0: Yeah, well, you still play video games, right?
1: Yeah.
0: Okay, so there you go.
2: I'm sure they can still do that without getting a tummy ache.
0: Yeah. Does he get sick from Mario Kart?
1: No, he doesn't.
3: He might get a little nauseous with, you know, the car going around in circles. But
1: that'll break my heart.
0: Well, there's that one level where, like, it spins around in a circle. You know what I'm talking about with the rainbow?
1: Rainbow Road?
0: Yeah,
1: of course.
0: That one can make him a little nauseous.
3: Get a little queasy.
0: This is the TJ Show.
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1: This is the TJ Show, our news. It sounds different around here. Kenny reads through every story he can find, and then he brings us the most interesting ones. Kenny, what's happening on the planet today?
2: Still heartbroken after the news of the passing of Dolly Parton last week.
1: Yeah, that was a shocker. It still is shocking.
2: Yeah.
1: Because I didn't know that there was anything wrong there.
2: No, she appeared to be pretty healthy and full of energy.
3: Yeah, I'm still in mourning, still wearing black. I see you are too, TJ.
1: Yep.
4: That's his everyday attire, but yeah.
3: I think it's mostly because of Dolly.
2: Her funeral was on Friday, and she was laid to rest in Nashville next to her late husband. And interestingly enough, there was a petition that started in January of 2025, long before Dolly Parton passed away, to name the Nashville International Airport in her honor. Since her passing, that online petition has exceeded more than 155,000 signatures, and now the governor of Tennessee and the CEO of the Metropolitan Nashville Airport Authority are both behind the idea of naming the airport after Dolly Parton.
1: I could see that happening.
4: Yeah, you know, after Dolly lost her brief fight, from what they say, with cancer, I hear a lot of stories pop up of just people who've met Dolly or experienced Dolly through maybe like her team. And she's done a lot of amazing things in the music industry, but it's the impact that she's made in people's lives. Like just like the stories that you hear, things that weren't even related to music and the things that she was involved in, that makes me even like her even more. So yeah, that'd be great. I mean, sure, why not rename the airport after her?
1: Seemed like, yeah, she was doing the right thing. And it's cool that like we're just hearing about it now through other people.
4: Yes.
1: You know, it's not like she was out there going, look what I did.
4: Right.
2: Yeah, that was definitely not her style. So there's going to be a meeting to discuss this possibility on September 17th. If approved, Parton would become the first woman to have one of the top 50 busiest airports in the U.S. named in her honor.
1: I bet it'll happen.
2: I hope it does.
4: Do it.
3: Let's go.
1: Kenny, what else do you have?
2: See, we see these headlines from time to time. They're telling you to check your pockets. You may be in possession of a dime that's worth over $1.5 million.
1: See, I hate these stories because they always frustrate me. I never have the dime. I never have the penny. How do you find this dime? And if it was worth that, why would someone put it in circulation?
4: Yeah, I'm a dime and I'm worth more than that. So I don't know what they're talking about.
3: I get that.
1: All right.
2: Yeah, so there's apparently going to be an auction. There's this rare dime that was minted in 1894 called the S. Barber dime. It's expected to sell for $1.5 million. I don't know why they're telling you to check your pockets. Only 24 of these dimes were ever originally minted, and only 9 are believed to be in existence today. So likely you don't have it in your pocket.
1: See?
3: Cool story, Kenny.
4: Well, yeah.
1: Maybe you do.
4: I don't have it. Huh?
3: Thanks for bringing it up.
2: Maybe you could, but probably you don't.
1: Well, are you going to check your dimes?
2: I'm going to check.
1: Yeah, me too.
2: Yeah, I mean,
1: of course.
2: It's worth
4: still
2: a check.
4: Check.
1: Yeah. Kenny, thanks for keeping us somewhat informed.
2: That's what's happening.
1: By the way, if you only catch a tiny portion of our show, you can always hear more of it. Just search for The TJ Show wherever you listen to podcasts. But first and foremost, thank you for turning your radio on today.
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1: For $10, that's 10.
0: Right. Mm-hmm. Now, reporters from TheVerge.com reached out to Apple to explain why they decided to drop the price for the cloth. They declined to comment. So they're not even commenting on this. They're just putting it out there and saying, hey, enjoy it. This is for you guys because we're all big Apple lovers. I mean, I love my Apple. The reporters speculate that because rising prices for hard drive storage have caused price increases for Apple's hardware products, the company wanted to do a little, you know, here, take this one. This one's on us.
1: Oh, thanks.
0: It was a way to save on something. That is true. A friend of mine was like, hey, I'm thinking about getting a hard drive. And I sent him the link to the one that I bought 3 years ago. It has tripled in price.
2: Mm-hmm. Yeah.
0: Tripled. We're talking about, I mean, this is a little nerdy, but for 1 terabyte, there's a drive that I bought just a few years ago. I think it was like $200. It's now well over $500.
1: That's insane.
0: That does not make sense. Apparently, and I don't know, I'm not super tech savvy with this stuff, but I think that those hard drives, people are using them for AI and mining this and mining that. Mm-hmm. So the prices are off the wall. But microfiber cloths going down, baby.
1: Woo!
0: $9 and it's all you.
1: Boo. Hey, we'll take a win, right?
0: Yep. This is the TJ Show.
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0: Ariana Grande with her new song, Petal, on Z96. And here's a little food for thought this Monday morning. Wouldn't it be cool if there was a little jingle that played every weekday at 9 a.m.? Just so you know that your girl Hannah is on the mic, okay? I don't know. It could be something like, Hannah, Hannah, or like, Hannah on Z96. Okay, now I've never been claimed to be a singer, so don't come for me on that one. If you're like a jingle person, if you love making music, if you feel inspired in this very moment, send me a little demo. I would love to hear it. I would love to get something produced. Wouldn't that be really cool? I don't know. Food for thought on a Monday morning. More details about my weekend and what I got into is coming up soon, so keep it right here.
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11: A beautiful sunny Monday on the Emerald Coast, and this is definitely the weather we need to kick off our work week. 86 degrees will be our high today in Fort Walton Beach, 91 in Crestview, and 89 in Pensacola. 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The UV will reach a 9 today, which is considered very high, so definitely have sunscreen and a water bottle with you if you plan on heading out to our gorgeous beaches. 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

Oh, my weekend was way more than I anticipated. We're talking all things health and wellness, my puppy Daisy, my parents' new house, and of course, the most unexpected thing, getting a boat. It's all coming.

96, and wow, what a Monday morning this one is today. 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I mean, coming off of a weekend full of facials, health and wellness guru stuff, and getting a boat. Who could have thought this was happening this weekend? Not me. I'll tell you what happened next.

0: My Body Isn't Ready, a new song by Somber on Z96. And let me tell you, I wasn't ready for the type of weekend I had, but it was a wild ride and I'm here for it. You know I'm a weekend girly, okay? So when my weekend comes up, I'm going to live it to the absolute max. So sit down, buckle up, and get ready for this tea. My Saturday morning started off so strong when I got a hydrafacial. My skin needed the little refresh, okay? So if you're wanting to jump into like the skincare realm, I feel like a hydrafacial is perfect. It's so easy on the skin, but it's so cleansing. Like when I tell you I stepped out of there as a new woman, oh my gosh, I mean it, okay? If I could get these like every month, I would. Just the bank account needs to build up a little bit more before I go back in there. Of course, you know me, I don't gatekeep. Of course, I'll tell you where I went and who I got it done by. I went to Dustin Weight Loss and Wellness. I got a hydrafacial and a dermaplane, and that was done by my girl, Mallory. I got more weekend tea to spill for you. This was just literally Saturday morning. I'll tell you more coming up soon, so keep it right here.
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18: A boy born in Joplin, Missouri was fascinated by anything with wheels and a motor. The odds of him going on to fascinate millions with his talent? 1 in 260,000. The odds of this born racer having 157 career top 10 finishes in NASCAR? 1 in 125 billion. But every driver seeks the pinnacle of their achievements. The odds of him winning both the Daytona 500 and the Brickyard 400 in the same year? 1 in 195 million. The odds of a child being diagnosed with autism? 1 in 68. 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

of her godmother, Miss Dolly Parton, Miley Cyrus wrote a tear-jerking tribute to her on social media, and I'm still crying about it. Here she is now with her hit song, Flowers, on Z96. We were good.

and good morning, everyone. It's Hannah on Z96. Happy Monday morning. I still got some weekend tea for y'all, and I'm going to spill it right after this.

0: Ariana Grande on Z96. And if you thought my weekend stopped there with a hydrafacial, oh, we're just getting started. Following my hydrafacial, my fiance and I went to my parents' new house. OMG! I was telling you guys last week that they officially closed and that I was picking up the keys this weekend. So it was really crazy to be like the first ones in their house and they're not even down here yet. But don't worry, my parents are officially coming down here this weekend to see their brand new house in person. But my fiance and I broke in the new house. And no, not what you're thinking. We had the first garage beers, okay? That was priority one on the list. We brought Daisy too. She was able to run around in the yard. She got the zoomies 500 times. She was literally living her best life at her grandparents' house. So it was a super fun weekend, and it didn't stop there. I'll tell you more coming up soon.
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0: A beautiful sunny Monday morning on the Emerald Coast. 86 degrees will be our high today in Fort Walton Beach, and 91 in Crestview, and 89 in Pensacola.

Sabrina Carpenter on Z96, and this next song totally makes me want to dance anytime I hear it. But wouldn't it be cool to hear this song live? Oh yeah, we got a brand new concert ticket giveaway, and all the details are coming up soon.

0: Martin Garrix and Ed Sheeran with their new song Repeated on Z96. 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

Hello and what's up, everyone? It's Hannah on Z96 in the craziest, most unexpected part of my weekend. Well, we're getting to it coming up next.

0: Hit the Wall by Gracie Abrams on Z96. And if you thought my weekend was slowing down after getting a hydrafacial, after picking up the keys to my parents' new house right here on the Emerald Coast and having the first garage beers, well, the weekend basically just hit the gas pedal from there. On Sunday, my fiance and I actually bought a boat. I know what you're thinking right now. Like, whoa, Anna, didn't see that one coming. Me either, bestie. Me either. My fiance scored the ultimate Facebook Marketplace deal on this one. We got ourselves a little Ginu. It sounds fake, but I can promise you it's real. Basically, it's a canoe with a gas motor attached to it, making it a Ginu. We took it out on the water for the first time yesterday, too, after we picked it up. And she floats like a charm. She doesn't sink or nothing. It was great. We had such a blast. My fiance actually caught a redfish, too, while we were out there, which was super fun. As you guys know, my fiance and I are totally into fishing, so this was so up our alley. And now we just need to get our golden retriever puppy Daisy onto the boat as well, and it could be a little family outing with the boat every weekend. So we're super excited, and it was just kind of the cherry on top of a perfect weekend. Until this morning. I'll tell you what happened coming up soon.
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12: 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No colleges called, and neither did the pros. 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You know, a referee. 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Now, as a high school official, I get to help model these same values to others. 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And now, I'm enjoying the competition, the camaraderie, the bands, the crowds, and all the pageantry of high school sports all over again.
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0: A sunny, sunny, sunny Monday on the Emerald Coast. 86 degrees will be our high today in Fort Walton Beach, 91 in Crestview, and 89 in Pensacola.

It's Z96, and my super awesome amazing weekend came to a screaming halt when my golden retriever puppy Daisy got sick this morning. I think it's because she ate a whole entire bone within 10 minutes last night. Yeah, obsessed is an understatement, but she's totally okay and doing well. New York.

that we've wrapped up talking about weekend plans, I got to fill you in on what this popular girl group announced over this past weekend. It's all about Cat's Eye, coming up next.

0: Animal, a brand new song by Cat's Eye on Z96, and I'm totally loving this song more and more and more every time I listen to it. And Cat's Eye's been on a wild roller coaster lately, and I gotta tell you everything the group announced over this past weekend. So sit down, buckle up, and get ready for this tea. Cat's Eye is getting ready to head out on their biggest sold-out tour yet, but they're hitting a lot of road bumps along the way. Over this past weekend, Cat's Eye was supposed to perform at Olivia Rodrigo's Daisy Chain Fields Festival, but withdrew just hours before taking the stage because one of Cat's Eye's members, Megan, sprained her ankle during rehearsals. If you thought that's where the story ends, well, we got one more update for you. Cat's Eye's Sophia announced that she will not be in the European leg of the Wild World Tour. We know that she's still on a hiatus, but she wanted to clarify with fans that were going to the European leg of the tour that if they were expecting to see her there, that they will not. Fans are crossing their fingers for the North American and Mexico leg of the tour that Sophia will be there. And Manon will be there as well. I mean, honestly, the group just doesn't feel the same without all the girls in it. And I hope that Megan's ankle gets better, too. They need some good luck, and hopefully we can send some their way.
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4: A sunny Monday afternoon on the Emerald Coast, and this is the weather we love to see. 86 degrees will be our high today in Fort Walton Beach, 91 in Crestview, and 89 in Pensacola. Taking a look at tomorrow's forecast, Tuesday, a 45% chance of rain with a high of 88.

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0: Dominic Fike with Baby Doll on Z96. 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

0: JB on Z96. And do you guys remember about a week or two ago, I was telling you that rapper Drake was spotted at one of Ella Langley's concerts and singing every word to her hit song, Choosing Texas. Now, fans were quick to assume that maybe a collaboration was in the works between the two of them. And you already know I got the update for you. I've been waiting for this one. So sit down, buckle up, and get ready for this tea. As Drake is definitely a certified Ella fella, he's showing that in this brand new teaser of new music. Drake previewed a little unreleased remix of Ella Langley's hit song, Choosing Texas, with Drake's vocals on it. He's doing a little rap, he's singing in there. I think he's trying to start up a little petition for a collaboration with himself and Ella Langley. And I'm here for it. She's collaborated with rappers before in the past, and I think Drake is next on the list.
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0: A beautiful sunny afternoon, 86 degrees will be our high today in Fort Walton Beach, 91 in Crestview, and 89 in Pensacola. Taking a look at tomorrow's forecast, Tuesday a 45% chance of rain with a high of 88. 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

6 and Cat's Eye is teaming up with Hershey's for a brand new collaboration. 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

If you had one shot or one opportunity to seize everything you ever wanted in one moment, would you capture it?

6, and one of my favorite events of the whole entire year is coming up in just 2 weeks. So when I say you better mark your calendars for Saturday, September 12th, make sure you're free from 11 to 3. Why? Of course I'll

0: Niall Horan with his new song, Tastes So Good, on Z96. And remember, if anyone asks you for plans on Saturday, September 12th from 11 to 3, well, bestie, you're booked and busy because you're coming to the 2026 Women's Expo. 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
1: 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That in itself is nuts. I'm living for this, and I'm so sad that we can't tag along and be these people's plus ones.
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